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Going to give you that full rundown and, of course, some news and information about some things taking place in and across the Tennessee Valley. 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
1: 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Gearing up for the BET Awards 2026, taking place on June 28th. Your man Drewski will be the host, and it's going to air, of course, on BET, but simulcast on Paramount Plus, BET Her, MTV, and VH1. Your girl Cardi B leads the pack this year with 6 nominations, including Best Female Hip Hop Artist, and Mariah the Scientist is the most nominated R&B artist, earning her first 5 nominations. Among her batch of nods is Album of the Year for Hearts Sold Separately. Teyana Taylor and Olivia Dean are up for 4 awards each, while Chris Brown, Kalani, and Jill Scott each have 3 nominations. We're going to discuss some of these categories in detail coming up, so keep it locked right here, your Inspiration Station, Worship 94.5 FM.
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0: 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Of course, got him a nomination for the BET Awards taking place on June 28th. Now, he is in the Best Male R&B Pop Artist category along with Brent Faiyaz, Bryson Tiller, Chris Brown, Lauren Bernard, Giveon, Leon Thomas, October London, and Usher. And that's a very stacked category. Like, all of these guys have been having major runs with their latest projects, so we're going to see who walks away with that trophy. Now, keep it locked right here. I got more on the way. 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
11: See, I don't got the time or the patience to deal with your

The unedited version of pure thoughts. The beauty in conversations involving Giovanni's involvement in the midst of the dark. Weaponized media shooting down the children of God. It's knowing we are royalty. Normally mislabeled as disorderly. This is imperial. Spiritual.

0: 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Black seeds keep on growing. 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Keep on growing.
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Three nominations this year for the BET Awards taking place on June 28th. She is in the Best Female R&B Pop Artist category along with Ari Lennox, Coco Jones, Ella Mai, Kehlani, Mariah, The Scientist, Olivia Dean, SZA, and Tims. Gonna see who walks away with that trophy once again on June 28th. And more categories on the way. 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
4: Jephthah didn't choose his father's mistake, his mother's label, or his brother's rejection. They called him illegitimate and pushed him out, but heaven still called him mighty warrior. Maybe your beginnings were messy, a broken home, a scandal, an absent parent, a bad last name. People may attach you to what happened before you, but God does not define you by their sin. 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Their choices are not your curse. God's calling is still on you. Walk like someone God chose on purpose. You replay what they did, what they said, how they left, and it poisons who God is sending now. Today, decide, I will not rehearse what God is trying to release. Forward, ever, backward, never. This is Dr. Van Moody with your inspirational vitamin of the day.
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4: Jephthah didn't choose his father's mistake, his mother's label, or his brother's rejection. They called him illegitimate and pushed him out, but heaven still called him mighty warrior. 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You replay what they did, what they said, how they left, and it poisons who God is sending now. 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

0: 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And we're going to see who actually walks away with that trophy at this year's ceremony taking place live June 28th, hosted by your man Drewski. Yeah, we'll see. And more categories on the way. 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

Jay Don, right here at your Inspiration Station, Worship 94.5 FM, up for Best New Artist for this year's BET Awards, taking place on June 28th. Now, also in that category, Belly Gang Cushington, who I've never heard of in my life, Destin Conrad, Queen, Miles Minnick, Monaleo, Olivia Dean, Ray, and Trap Dicky. So they kind of threw everybody in that category. Gonna see who walks away with that trophy, though. Keep it locked right here. I got more on the way. 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
4: Jephthah didn't choose his father's mistake, his mother's label, or his brother's rejection. They called him illegitimate and pushed him out, but heaven still called him mighty warrior. Maybe your beginnings were messy, a broken home, a scandal, an absent parent, a bad last name. People may attach you to what happened before you, but God does not define you by their sin. Your origin is not your identity. The cross proves God specializes in redeeming what looks illegitimate. Don't wear shame that doesn't belong to you. Let this settle in your soul. Their choices are not your curse. God's calling is still on you. Walk like someone God chose on purpose. You replay what they did, what they said, how they left, and it poisons who God is sending now. Today, decide, I will not rehearse what God is trying to release. Forward, ever, backward, never. This is Dr. Van Moody with your inspirational vitamin of the day.
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1: 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Of course, we have the gospel categories, the Dr. Bobby Jones Best Gospel Inspirational Award. Now, Kirk Franklin is in this category with Abel. The Abel Remix with Darrell Walls, PJ Morton, and Kim Burrell also in this category. B.B. Winans, All to Thee. Tasha Cobbs-Leonard with Already Good. CeCe Winans at the Cross. Tasha Cobbs-Leonard and John Legend with Church. Kirk Franklin with Do It Again. And Lecrae, Killer Mike, and T.I. with Headphones. I just see that they had to put two songs by Kirk and two songs by Tasha in the same category because they're only doing one category. Go figure, right? Either way, we'll see who walks away with that trophy. Once again, June 28th at the BET Awards. Keep it locked right here. I got more on the way. 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
4: Jephthah didn't choose his father's mistake, his mother's label, or his brother's rejection. They called him illegitimate and pushed him out, but heaven still called him mighty warrior. Maybe your beginnings were messy, a broken home, a scandal, an absent parent, a bad last name. People may attach you to what happened before you, but God does not define you by their sin. 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Their choices are not your curse. God's calling is still on you. Walk like someone God chose on purpose. You replay what they did, what they said, how they left, and it poisons who God is sending now. Today, decide, I will not rehearse what God is trying to release. Forward, ever, backward, never. This is Dr. Van Moody with your inspirational vitamin of the day.
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4: Jeff Ferrell didn't choose his father's mistake, his mother's label, or his brother's rejection. They called him illegitimate and pushed him out, but heaven still called him mighty warrior. 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Walk like someone God chose on purpose. You replay what they did, what they said, how they left, and it poisons who God is sending now. Today, decide, I will not rehearse what God is trying to release. Forward, ever, backward, never. This is Dr. Van Moody with your inspirational vitamin of the day.
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0: 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Mix going down with Ja Lion on the ones and twos. Hey, what up, Ja?
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1: 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You don't know.
0: Black Thunder, what's going on?
2: I ain't did this in a while, boy. I ain't did this
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7: 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You think you live in a pretty safe place, but you just heard about a break-in 4 miles away, which isn't close, but it isn't far either, you know? Our Palpitations is on the scene.
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8: All right, y'all. 26 minutes after the hour, y'all. There's been a question floating around on social media after a woman was frustrated at her husband for loaning his mother money without discussing it, you know, discussing it with her first. So people are asking, as you know, as married or committed couples, should you have to consult your wife or husband before giving money to your mother or other family members?
9: Now, some people, Ricky, are saying absolutely yes, because once you marry, financial decisions should be discussed together, especially if it affects the household bills, savings, or future plans. But others feel like helping your mother should never require permission, especially if you were taking care of the family long before marriage even started.
10: Yeah, and of course, Brad, social media is split right down the middle. Some women say it's not about control, it's about communication and respect. Meanwhile, men are arguing that they should still be able to support the people who raised them without feeling like they need approval first.
8: So this morning we want to know your thoughts as a married couple. Should you have consult with your wife or husband before giving money to your mother or other family members? Gary, what are your thoughts?
11: My thing is this. I think, honey, for your mother, you should be able to give your mama money and your daddy money, too, if you're helping them out or what have you, if they need help. I don't think we should have to discuss that, as long as the bills are paid in the house and what have you. But now, as for a family member, no, we need to discuss that. But right. As for your parent, no.
8: I'm sorry.
9: I agree with Gary. I feel like if you was already doing the stuff and taking care of the stuff and it's not affecting your relationship with your spouse, then you should be fine. I feel like you should definitely talk about it with your spouse and go over it and make sure it's okay with them so it don't cause no friction. But if you were doing it, I feel like they shouldn't mind you still doing it if it doesn't cause a problem.
8: Right. Now, what if mama's mean and messy and been mean to your ass?
9: Oh. But that's still your mama. That's yeah. still your mama. And if you yeah. take care of her,
8: mean to your spouse.
11: I was slipping to him. Hey, mama,
12: yeah.
11: don't say that.
12: If your money is intertwined with your spouse, then that's one thing. But if you're the main breadwinner, then you do whatever you want to do when it comes to your mom.
8: Okay, because you got y'all both got personal accounts, and then you got the family account.
9: Mm-hmm. Yeah, but now, you don't want anything to be a secret, you know?
8: Right.
9: Yeah,
8: now you giving mama $5,000 out of the family account that y'all both work hard to put money into. You should have that conversation if that's right. y'all joint family
9: right.
8: account. Now you
9: right.
8: give mama money out of your own personal
10: right.
8: account.
9: Right.
12: Yeah, that's between you and your mama.
8: You and your mama. Right. Mm-hmm. Because if your mama call you a bald-headed hoe or something, and then mama got a check for $5,000 after you just text, you know, my wife called her a bald-headed hoe.
10: So, oh, no. You can't get anything out of any account if you do that.
9: That's, okay. Yeah, that's not cool. No.
8: But that's still his mama called you a bald-headed hoe.
11: Yeah, but I would fix him up then. Oh, your mama called me a bald-headed hoe, and I'm going to spend some extra money then. Nah, just to make me feel better.
10: I'm going to show her.
8: Right. what are your thoughts?
10: I agree. Like, I mean, I would never. I'd be like, hey, my mom needs this. I'm going to give it to her. But I work outside the house, so you know what I mean? It's not coming from.
8: But your mama called your husband a crackhead.
10: No, she would never.
8: She called him a crackhead sissy.
10: He wouldn't care. I wouldn't even. Not no sissy.
12: Wait a minute. Why that got to be a crackhead and a sissy?
10: That's a lot.
11: One
10: of
11: is bad enough.
9: That's a lot of things.
3: I like that mama right there, boy.
10: I said, that's you.
8: Sorry, so would you loan your mom or family member money, especially if she called you a bald head hoe and a crackhead sissy?
10: God dang.
8: You want to know your.
10: Oh, my God.
3: Why does that sound like that happened in your family, Rick?
10: I mean, what?
9: I didn't know.
8: Y'all get at me 8669 Ricky 8669 RICKEY. Let's go to the phone.
12: Is there such a thing?
10: Why? Like y'all need therapy, not money.
12: I've never seen them two things combined.
9: Oh my God.
8: Oh, yeah. Yo, boy, them crackhead sisters. Hey, Rock. New crackhead sisters, they run fast, boy. They run fast and have some dry makeup on.
9: Damn. And they do the death drop on you.
8: Yeah, all of them look like the cover of National Geographic.
12: They all dusty.
10: Oh. What has this turned into?
12: I know crackheads and I know sissies. Both of them combined.
8: I'm talking about ain't making no money.
10: Wow.
8: Boy. All right, 8669, Ricky, good morning.
4: No, I don't think you should have to consult your partner if the money is not coming out of the household budget and you have your own to give away.
13: Yes, this is Rika. I am calling from Baton Rouge, Louisiana. And yes, I feel that husband and wife should consult with each other when giving money to each other's mother. I don't care if it's their children or a co-worker. It still needs to be discussed amongst each other.
14: My name is Diamond, and I'm calling from Houston. No, I don't think it really matters. I think if it ain't my money or if we ain't sharing an account, no, do you? Because, I mean, why would I want to tell him anything if I'm doing it for my family, as long as I'm not taking out of his money?
15: Hi, I'm Shakira from Birmingham, Alabama, and I think it depends if you have joint accounts and you have separate accounts. With what you do out of your separate account, that's your business. But if it's a joint account, then a conversation needs to be had.
16: I'm from Grovetown, Georgia. I don't have my mother here no more, but if my mother was here, my mother can get anything from me. That's just real. If we're in a relationship where we have joint bank accounts, I mean, I guess it would be courteous to talk to your partner, but it would all depend on how the relationship's set up. That's what I look at.
8: Yeah, but if you call my wife a bald head hoe, you ain't getting nothing.
10: At all.
11: Well, she should. She still should get the money here. Maybe that's how she feel about it.
10: Hey,
8: Rick, let me clear something else. My old lady, her hair growing back.
10: Okay.
8: Her hair still growing. All right, she got a bad relaxer, and her hair ain't been right. And then you're going to call her a bald head hoe.
9: And then she got her some kaleidoscope, and now it's growing again.
8: And where did she order, Brad?
9: She got her some kaleidoscope miracle drops, and now it's growing again.
10: Got them edges back.
8: That's right. And so when them edges come back, you can't call my wife no bald head hoe. Hey, Tangier, stop texting me.
3: What's the name of that crackhead sissy dog?
10: Oh, God. What's sissy?
8: Jeremy.
11: Jeremy twirling down the street, honey, in her pink shorts.
10: Oh, my God.
11: And her
9: Can
11: white
9: I
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11: It's gay, girl.
8: 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What is that?
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12: I said just all the way left.
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0: having to go into your 401k to give them money, then I'm thinking, yeah, you would have to discuss that with them.
1: Yeah, that's a good conversation. That's a great conversation. And then what if you married to somebody that don't like your mom for no reason? I don't know.
2: That thing get
1: crazy. So. You got a mate that don't like your mom and never liked them.
3: Yeah, that's weird.
2: If your mate got a traditional name, I think you should respect them enough to, like, if you married to a Roberto or Nadine or Vivian, you gotta respect that. And talk to her first. But if she named Shaquanda or Tri-Kanisha or something
3: their name, you just get to just give the mom money and it doesn't matter. Just based on their name.
1: Tell me about your wife.
2: If your wife name is Pearl, you know, you gotta respect that.
3: Oh my God.
2: She probably know how to work that crock pot real good. She know how to make a roast that you can eat with a spoon. You know what I'm saying? That meat be so good.
1: They leave it in there a long time. Yeah. What you say her name, Pearl?
2: Yeah, but if your wife named Pearl or Vivian, but Tri-Kanisha. Tri-Kanisha or something like that. No, you
1: got to talk to her about nothing.
2: You ain't talk to her about a damn thing.
1: But my mama didn't
2: respect her enough to give her a real name.
3: Yeah. Oh,
1: but if her name Gladys.
2: Yeah, if her name ain't Gladys or Phyllis.
1: Yeah.
2: It ain't no 10-year-old Phyllis nowhere, I promise you. What's
4: 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Get out of bed.
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1: 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And we got Ty from calling in from Tallahassee, Florida, listening to us on 96.1 Jam.
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1: Good morning. Happy to have you.
3: Thank you, thank you.
1: And then we got my man Dave calling from the Ham, Birmingham, Alabama, listening to us on 98.7 Kiss FM. Dave, what up, boy?
4: Good morning, Ricky. Good morning.
1: Hey, what school you went through, Dave? Where you from, Dave?
4: So I live in Birmingham now. I'm from Alabaster, so I went to Thompson.
1: Already. Hey, man, we're so happy to have y'all, man. Thank y'all for listening to the morning show and playing Battle of the Sexes. So, look, we're going to ask y'all some questions. If you don't know the answer to the question, just say pass, because we have a lot of questions. We don't want you to eat up all your time off the clock. All right, y'all ready?
3: Ready.
1: All right, Miss Ty, we're going to go first. Here we go. Start the clock. All right, Miss Ty, how many teams are there in the NFL? How many teams?
3: 26.
1: 32. All right, the Ram 2500 pickup is produced by what car company? Ram.
3: Ford.
1: Dodge. That's Dodge. All right, what product is the Michelin company known for producing?
3: Tires.
1: Yes. What is the capital of Wyoming?
3: Ooh, bad.
1: Okay, that's Shane. I don't know how to say it. What is the smallest planet in our solar system?
3: Pluto?
1: I thought it was too, but it's Mercury, they say. All right, the federal agency responsible for protecting the president is what?
3: Secret Service?
1: Yes.
3: I don't know. Okay.
1: In baseball, what do the letters RBI stand for?
3: Oh.
1: Runs batted in. What is the octane level of regular unleaded gasoline, Ty?
3: 87.
1: Yes. You got three. On a standard track, how many laps equal 1 mile?
3: Six.
1: Nope, four. But you got three. You got three. Okay. That's good.
3: Okay.
2: All right, now you ready, Dave?
4: I'm ready to go.
2: All right, let's go. Start the clock. What is the name of an appetizer served on a wooden board with various cheeses, crackers, and meats?
4: Charcuterie.
2: That's right.
1: Hey. Yeah.
2: Jordan Woods is the fiancé of what NBA New York Knicks player? Carl Anthony Towns. What nail shape is named after a food? Almond. What type of workout uses a reformer machine?
4: Pass.
2: Pilates. How many items are in 5 dozen?
4: I mean, 5 dozen. Yeah, 60.
2: Yes. What does SPF stand for in sunscreen?
4: Solar protecting something.
2: Sun protection factor. What is the longest river in the world?
4: The Amazon.
1: What's the answer?
2: The Nile.
1: Oh, man. She beat you by one. She beat you by one, but you got there against the special. What did she win?
5: 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You are this week's winner of the fantastic, amazing, fabulous prize pack from America's store, the Dollar Tree. Are you ready? 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
5: 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It's all yours.
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0: All right, y'all, 26 minutes after the hour, y'all, front page right here. What up, Alfredas?
10: What up, Ricky? It's Friday, May 29th. Here's what's going on in the news. Well, history may remember President Trump's time in office for a lot of things. Global tension, DEI rollbacks, tariffs, media fights, ethics questions, blah, blah, blah. And now maybe his own $250 bill. Yeah. Somebody looked at America in 2026 and thought, you know what this country needs? Not cheap gas and cheap groceries, not health care. We need a $250 bill with Trump's face on it. It's reportedly tied to America's 250th birthday celebration. But there's one big problem, Ricky. Federal law blocks living people from appearing on U.S. currency. So Congress would have to change the law first. And normally that would sound like a long shot, but Congress hasn't exactly been driving the bus. So a Trump $250 bill does sound crazy.
13: Oh, yeah, they'll do it.
10: But in 2026 America, it is not impossible. Might be impossible for many Americans to actually see that $250 bill, though, because we're already stretching every dollar. And now the job market is showing another crack. 215,000, yeah, people.
0: Mess up the news. Man, all these damn people listen to the radio.
13: You come on, Alfreda.
10: I'm so sorry.
0: And mess the damn news up.
13: And we depend on you to be the smart one in here.
10: Okay, all right, let me pull it together. They filed for first-time unemployment claims last week. That's up higher than analysis.
14: Just lost your credibility.
0: All your credibility. You know what? Man, you might as well just fold a little piece of paper.
13: We depend on you to be the smart one.
0: Your damn credibility is shot. Sha-la-la here today.
10: Print on new stories and more. Get it with the smile on the show. La-la-la-la-la. La-la-la-la-la.
15: Rock T, the sports genius, is in the building.
16: Here comes the next mess up.
14: Oh, man. Man, I'm crying.
0: Oh, Lord, my goodness. Gary, my goodness.
17: We done made our freedom dumb as us.
14: You were supposed to be the smart one. Wait a minute.
16: Oh, baby, that's not cute, baby.
14: Hey, Russ. Hey, oh, God.
16: Ricky,
14: oh,
16: the Walters would have never messed up doing this.
14: Oh, time. My God.
16: Oh, it turned over her grave, honey.
10: This is awful.
17: Man, we done infected our freedoms.
0: Yeah. Man, go ahead, Roxy.
17: We hired her to be the smart one. Oh, man.
0: Man, come on, man.
10: I didn't write the numbers for radio copy.
0: Don't even talk.
18: 200 and what? 1,500?
16: This goes to FOM2, honey.
0: Say what, Gary?
16: FOM2, baby, while you're clowning.
0: Yeah, just try. We'll start over Monday. Just start all over on Monday.
10: Okay. All right, thank you.
0: I'm ready to take the rest of the day off.
18: Yeah, okay. Just go see the Constitution soon.
10: Thanks, Brad.
14: Hey, real quick, man.
17: Shout out to the San Antonio Spurs. They say we ain't ready to go to the crib yet. They won game 6 of the Western Conference Final, forcing a game 7, which will go down tomorrow in OKC. The winner advanced to the NBA Finals. They'll play the New York Knicks. Get ready for the popcorn. It's about to go down. Former NBA great Kenny the Jet Smith shares a story of why he was jealous of Scottie Pippen.
19: I've never said this. For my first 6 years, I was always jealous of Scottie Pippen. I was so jealous because I was the 6th pick, he was the 5th. And I visited Chicago. They brought me in on an interview. And I was so jealous because I was like, I knew what he could do and bring out of you. Like, you always have it in you, but you sometimes you need somebody to, like, elevate it, like, to another level. And I knew that he would do that.
1: He was referring to Michael Jordan, of course.
0: Oh, my God.
1: Like, if he could have had a
0: but,
1: shot.
0: But he wouldn't have been able to play forward, though. He would have been another shooting guard, right? Because yeah, he was playing the same position that Michael Jordan was playing.
1: No, he would. Kenny would have played been a point guard, and, of course, Jordan would have played
0: yeah,
1: two.
0: Yeah, but Scottie Pippen played forward.
1: Scottie Pippen played everything. That's what made him so special. He played the 1, 2, 3, and he can play the 4 if he needed him to, doggone it. But here's the deal. Pippen was actually drafted by the Seattle Supersonics in that draft, and then he was traded to the Bulls. But I can see what he's talking about. He had a, could have had an opportunity to play with MJ, as what Kenny
0: right,
1: just
0: I
1: said.
0: See.
1: You know what I'm saying? That's my sports report. Follow me on social media at Rock T Holla. Brat got the hot spot right now.
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7: You can catch me at the hot spot. It's the
0: BRA 18. All right, 29 before the top of the hour. Time for the hot spot. What up, Brat?
18: What up, Ricky? Good morning, everybody. I'm your girl, Brat Tat Tat, and this is the hot spot where we bring you music, movies, and more. So let's get on off into it. Well, y'all, Tory Lanez, his legal team claims that the correctional officers in prison have been targeting him ever since he filed the lawsuit against the state for the stabbing that nearly killed him last year. Now, in case you missed it, in 2025, Lanez was stabbed multiple times by another inmate, resulting in collapsed lungs and facial injuries. His legal team has now filed an emergency motion reportedly alleging the staff members have suddenly started writing Tory up for actions they argue were never considered violations before this lawsuit was filed. Now, his legal team believes the increased surveillance is part of an effort to transfer him to a more dangerous prison yard known for violence. Now, Tory's attorney says the alleged retaliation sends a message to incarcerated people who attempt to exercise their legal rights and speak out against prison conditions. Now, Tory's team says the situation inside the prison is becoming increasingly unsafe, and they're asking the court to step in before things escalate any further. What y'all think about this?
0: What you think, Aaron?
16: I think, honey, he should just rest his nerve and serve his time and just get out of jail. I mean, people, don't y'all say they attack you if you do something bad in jail, if you report these people, whatever. So, you know, you just have to pay the piper and just should have been quiet and leave all that other stuff alone. So, but we're just going to keep him lifted up in prayer.
18: Yes, Lord, my Lord. Well, moving on, y'all. Lil Wayne has fans excited after revealing that the Carter 6 may not be the end of the legendary Carter series after all. Yeah. During a recent interview, Wayne hinted that the Carter 7 is officially on the way. And here's what he had to say.
8: The Carter 7 is coming soon. I'm not sure if we're going to just name my next album the Carter 7, but I got albums coming as well, but I don't know if they're gonna just name it Carter 7 or they gonna wait for another album and name it that. Cause you know, but I got music for days, and they just what they do is they just come in here and they just grab a bunch of songs and they just put a title and like, yo, this Carter 7 coming soon.
16: Y'all have control of your own albums, naming your own albums.
18: Yeah, you can. I mean, but if you don't really care like that and you got so much music and the label just come pick all the songs that you already done and put them on the album, he don't have to care. He make enough money. He got enough music. He can call it the Carter 7. I'm sure if they called it something crazy or something different, he wouldn't approve of that. But
16: he should name it after his daughter.
18: Well, he has that opportunity, or he can if he want to. Mm. But he's got other children, too. The other kids might be like, well, why you ain't naming that to me? That might be complicated.
16: Yeah, but y'all weren't first. She was.
18: Oh, Lord. Anyway, while he did not reveal an official release date or many details about the project, Wayne's fans immediately went crazy on social media, and the Carter series has played a major role in Wayne's legacy, with albums like the Carter 3 and the Carter 5 becoming major cultural moments in hip-hop. So congratulations go out to him, because we love Lil Wayne. I think he's a lyrical genius and a lyrical giant, and a lot of people don't mention him in the top whatever when they should. All right, y'all, we're going to wrap up the hot spot on that note, but if you missed any part of the show, you can check out the Ricky Smiley Morning Show podcast, available wherever you get your podcast, and you can hit me up on my social media at So Brat. And oh, let me let you know, me and my wife is doing a TikTok live tomorrow at the Kaleidoscope headquarters, and I'm doing the Roots Picnic in Philly with Jay-Z, yeah. So Def, and the whole squad is getting ready
16: what?
18: To be crazy
16: oh,
18: out there
16: yeah.
18: in Philly. Oh my God, we're going to get that thing down. Yeah. The Roots Picnic. That's what I'm talking about.
0: Man,
18: up next,
0: we need
18: y'all,
0: to go.
16: We sure do, boo.
18: The Praise Mixdown.
16: That was glazed
18: Ricky
16: over, though.
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16: Now for today's obituary announcements, you're on Worship 94.5. Memorial services for Dr. Robert Thompson Andrews Jr. will be held at 11 a.m. on Friday, May 29th at the Oakwood University Seventh-day Adventist Church, Pastor Deblier K. Snell officiating. Funeral services for Mr. Brian Jason King will be held at 1 o'clock p.m. Friday, May 29th at the St. Joseph Catholic Church with Pastor Joe Lebrano officiating, interment to be in the Valhalla Memory Gardens. Mr. King will lie in repose 1 hour prior to funeral time. Graveside services for Mrs. Brenda Joyce Hammond will be held at 11 a.m. Saturday, May 30th at the Hammond Cemetery, Tony, Alabama. Pastor Katrina Keir officiating. Memorial services for Mrs. Edna Mae Herford Saunders will be held at 12 noon Saturday, May 30th at the First Missionary Baptist Church. Dr. Carlos Williams officiating and Minister Erla S. Lockhart eulogist. Funeral services for Elder Emeritus James Kevin Tony will be held at 12 noon Saturday, May 30th at the St. Elizabeth Cumberland Presbyterian Church in Madison, Alabama. Pastor Columbus Waddle officiating, interment to be in the Arnett Cemetery. Mr. Tony will lie in repose 1 hour prior to funeral time. The Tony family will receive guests from 5 until 6 o'clock p.m. on Friday, May 29th at the Royal Chapel of Memories. Funeral services for Mr. Alonzo Booth Jr. will be held at 2:30 p.m. on Saturday, May 30th at the Royal Chapel of Memories. Pastor Gary Battles officiating. Memorial services for Mrs. Angela Yvonne Reed will be held at 10:30 a.m. Sunday, May 31st at the Royal Chapel of Memories. Pastor Jarvis Jamar officiating. Funeral services for Mr. Willie Russell will be held at 12 noon Sunday, May 31st at the St. Paul United Methodist Church with Pastor Dr. Kareri Kufarimaya officiating. Graveside services for Mrs. Dorothy Mae Ross will be held at 12 noon on Monday, June 1st at the Thatch Mann Cemetery. Pastor Larry Lockett officiating, interment, the Royal Funeral Home, Mason Chapel directed. Graveside services for Mr. Ray White will be held on Saturday, May 30th at 11 a.m. at the Valhalla Memory Gardens. Funeral services for Mr. Vernon Allison will be held on Saturday, May 30th, 11 a.m. at the NIMS Memorial Funeral Home Chapel. Pastor David Terry and Pastor T.C. Johnson officiating. Funeral services for Mrs. Alice Faye Reeves will be held at 1 o'clock p.m. Saturday, May 30th at the St. Manor Primitive Baptist Church in Gunnersville. Pastor Sean Moore officiating, interment to follow in the Warrington Cemetery. Mrs. Reeves will lie in repose 1 hour prior to funeral time. Funeral services for Mr. Emerson J. Winfield Jr. of Atlanta, Georgia, and formerly of Huntsville, will be held on Saturday, May 30th at 12 noon at the Hoosier United Methodist Church on Benjamin E. Mays Drive in Atlanta, Georgia. Public viewing will be held Saturday morning at 10 a.m. till 12 noon at the Hoosier United Methodist Church. Interment will be on Sunday, May 31st at 12 noon at the Chapel of Love at Valhalla Memory Gardens with Minister Erla Lockhart officiating. And those are our completed obituary announcements through Monday, June 1st, here on Worship 94. 98.5.
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2: For those of you that are going through, I want you to wipe every tear from your eye. 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Down by the riverside. Can I get a witness up in here?

Now listen, I know sometimes troubles come. Everybody goes through the storm and the rain. But listen, weeping may endure for a night. But how many

0: What's up, everybody? It's your boy, Pastor Mike Jr. Listen to me. Whenever I'm in the city, there's only one place to be, and that's vibing with my girl, Adia, on Worship 94.5.
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0: up, family? You already know what time it is. It is the last Friday of the month, so you know it's time to vibe out and tap in with your girl Adia right here on Worship 94.5. Now, y'all, I am super excited. Today, we're doing something we ain't ever did before. I got my brother co-hosting with me.
1: What are you doing?
0: That's Cordell, y'all, and he is an incredible artist. He's a pastor. He is a writer, producer, whatever you name, the man can do it all. And I'm super excited to have him with us today. So y'all already know we got the Holy Heat Report coming up, the group chat, and more. So keep vibing out with your girl Adia right here on Worship 94.5, and we got more to come. You ready, bro?
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0: Family, that was On The Way Remix featuring your girl and Erica Campbell.
1: Come on now. On The Way. Yeah. I wasn't supposed to go there.
0: Good. Listen, bro, we've been telling the people that Blessing is on the way for over 2 years now. If they don't believe it by now, I'm about to give y'all some more proof. You ready?
1: Come on, let's do it.
0: 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But guess what else?
1: Hey, what, you got a couple of them things too, don't you?
0: I got a couple of them things.
1: You got a couple of them things. Come on, man. Don't shirt change
0: yourself. You got one of them things too, my boy. My brother is up for Hip Hop Song of the Year, y'all.
1: And oh, man.
0: Dan Bowden, this is my brother Jess Cordell, and let me tell y'all, my brother for real. So I need y'all to do me a favor, StellarAwards.com right now, and vote for my brother Jess Cordell, Song Moving, in the category of Hip Hop Song of the Year. You guys do not have to be a SAGMA member to vote for him. So y'all gonna hear his voice all throughout today's show today, but I need y'all to do me a favor and make sure you go and cast that vote. Y'all, look, we gonna keep vibing now. Y'all keep it locked right here on Worship 94.5.

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0: Philly, that was Dante Pride featuring Sajay with Brand New. Hey, that song a vibe, ain't it?
1: Come on, dog. I'm rocking.
0: I literally love to Dante every day. Shout out to Dante, right? And listen, y'all, I say this every single time we on. If you guys hear any music today that you like, I need y'all to pull out your phone, Shazam it, Google Voice it, Siri it, whatever you gotta do, and make sure y'all support these incredible artists. It is so many of us out here working in this space, just trying to bring Jesus to the people in a different way. You guys know I'm really, really passionate about that. I say that all the time. Make sure y'all support gospel music, period. Gospel, Christian hip hop, Christian R&B, Christian, anything that's saying Jesus. I need y'all to
1: come on now.
0: Hello. And y'all got the Holy Heat Report coming up by my brother, Jess Cordell. It's happening today. I'm super excited. See, y'all keep vibing out with your girl right here on what?
1: 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Let's get it.

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8: 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He's on the way.

0: Family, that was Moving by my brother. Listen.
1: Yeah, you know I go there now.
0: Listen, that is my song, and I'm super excited because he always got the heat. Okay.
1: Come on, man. Speaking of heat.
0: Hello.
1: Hey, man, we got to talk about this Holy Heat Report woman.
0: What we doing? Let's go, hey, brother.
1: Man, we got to give a huge shout out to someone who's making waves, man. Shout out to the Bay Area, Miles Minnick. Look, he has been nominated. This is the first time that a Christian gospel hip hop artist has been nominated for the BET New Artist of the Year, man. It's absolutely incredible. He's taking Jesus to the masses, doing what eyes haven't seen, ears haven't heard, neither has it entered into the hearts of man. So this is Holy Heat because it got some Holy Ghost oil on it, man. So shout out to Miles Minnick, man, for doing some incredible things for the genre.
0: Let me tell you, I love that, bro. And you know what? It's always such a big, huge debate about, you know, Christian music going into mainstream places or spaces. And we talk about that here on Vibing with Adia a lot because a lot of people have so many different views on it. What do you think about, you know what? We're going to save that for after the break. I want to know what you think about Christian music being represented in mainstream spaces. We're going to talk about that right here in a minute. Keep vibing out. Worship 94.5.

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He gon' make a way, make a way, maker. He gon' make a way, make a way, maker. He gon' make a way, make a way, maker. I know he will. He gon' make a way, make a way, maker.

Family, I am getting ready to play a song by my girl and my friend Q Parker and Jay. And y'all, I'm super excited. They got brand new music out. It is called Get Better. And I pray that if you are listening to this and there's anything going on in your life that you believe with God, everything will get better. Y'all, be encouraged right here on Worship 94.5. You heard it first.

0: Family, that was Get Better by Q Parker and Jay. I absolutely love them. And right before the break, we were talking about Christian music going into mainstream spaces. Y'all know that I love to talk about that. And I got my brother here. We got to hear from him. What do you think, Jess Cordell, about Christian music being represented in mainstream spaces? And why is it important for the culture?
1: Yeah, I think it's absolutely incredible, man, because I believe that Christian music is the foundation of music, you know, like worship. We were created to worship. And so seeing that we are in those spaces with what they would say is mainstream, but for us, we know, like, man, it's the real mainstream. It's the real foundation of what music even came from, was worship. And so, man, I'm just excited to see that and to see the impact that it's having in a real and relevant way. Like, this ain't just corny music that just talk about Jesus. It's very artistic creatives who are in these spaces, who are making a name and making the name relevant in these spaces. So it's incredible, God. It's incredible.
0: Yes, bro. And they love God for real in these spaces, which is amazing. Mm-hmm. Like Miles Minnick posted a video yesterday. He was talking to people and he was like, I'm gaining more traction than a lot of these other artists out here in the Bay Area. He was like, and I'm saying Jesus in all my songs.
1: Yeah,
0: I just got so encouraged. I'm like, oh my God. Or even there's a podcast about to come out with Lecrae and KB, and Lecrae was talking about how he went through a period of time where he wanted people to stop calling him a Christian hip hop artist because he felt like it was limiting him and what type of impact that had. And so I just love to see us wearing it loud and proud now. And like you said, we ain't dumbing it down. It's still dope. Love it here. I love it here. Listen, why I got my brother on the line with me still, family, I need y'all to do me a favor. If you are listening to the sound of my voice, go to stellarawards.com. There is a fan voting section.
1: Vote.
0: Yes, vote for my brother Jess Cordell in the Hip Hop Song of the Year category, y'all. Y'all can help change his life. This is my brother's first time being considered.
1: Hey, Stellar Award. When it happened, never mind. Hey, I'm gonna run through the wall. I'm just
0: saying. I mean, you gonna do a Duran Bernard day at the Grammys. Okay. All right, y'all. We got more to come here in just a few minutes. Y'all keep vibing out with your girl Adia and my brother Jess Cordell right here on Worship 94.5.

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What's up, family? We back. We got Trendsetter Sense, Limbo Blaze, and Nathan Davis with Will Be Done right here on Worship 94.5.

0: Family, that was Trendsetter Sense, Limo Blaze, and Nathan Davis with Will Be Done. And y'all already know, we got the group chat coming up. 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
1: Come on, man. 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
0: Yeah, it's coming up here in just a few minutes. Y'all keep vibing out with your girl, Adia, and my brother, Jess Cordell, right here on what?
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9: Family, we are back, and y'all already know what time it is. It is time for the group chat. Jess Cordell, you ready for the group chat?
10: I don't know. This is my first time in here, dude. Group chats get messy.
9: And the group chat is usually for the public to weigh in, but today it is just for you, okay?
10: Oh, damn.
9: So, look, I had someone on the show, and I asked him this question, and I'm like, you know what? When I get Jess Cordell on here, I need to get his take. And the question was, what is the common misconception about Christian hip-hop, and what do you think we can do to change the narrative?
10: Boom. I think one of the misconceptions is Christian hip hop is corny. I think when you see the Miles Minix of the world, when you see the placements and playlist placements that we're getting in movies and in NBA and NFL, I think that speaks to the relative or the relatable nature of the music or the art that's being produced. And so to say that something that's being so productive, so impactful, getting large placements is corny, I think that's a big misconception. And I think we're already doing the work to knock down that misconception.
9: I know that's right. I love that. And I we were chatting before the show, and he had mentioned that you know, he also feels like a lot of people think that it's for the youth, because we always like to kind of chat before we chat on here. Yeah. And I'm like, yeah, that's what Kyle Alexander said when he was on here. And that's a really good point too, bro. Like, I think they do feel like it's kids. Why do you think that they think it's just for the youth? Is it because like adults aren't lit to Jesus anymore? Like, what is the reason? I'm like, who started this narrative that
10: it's a- don't even-
9: Yeah, go ahead.
10: It's an alternative. That's what it is. They see it as an alternative. Yeah. Where you like listening to hip hop, listen to Christian hip hop. And so it just became a thing to where like, oh, that's for the younger generation. But I know guys well off in their 60s and 70s who still listen to Christian hip hop, gospel hip hop. And so I think it just started because we initially saw it as this is an alternative so that they don't listen to that. And that doesn't take up the mental space in their head. And then it just became, that's just for them. When they mature, then they'll go to gospel music, which is just another misconception.
9: Yeah, that is really good. And you know what I think is happening too right now? You said something that sparks a thought in my head. You're like, you know, they looked at it as an alternative. I love how Christian hip hop and Christian R&B, how they're taking their own forms in their own genre, where they're no longer an alternative. They're their own thing. So it doesn't have to be either or, but it can be both and, because not all secular music is bad either. You know, there is some clean, there is some good, healthy, amazing secular music, as there is Christian hip hop, R&B, and if you're a music connoisseur or lover in general, I think that it's just amazing to see our genre being lifted higher, and like you said, going into these mainstream spaces, it's awesome. I love it here. I love it.
10: Come on, man. Come on.
9: Listen, we got more to come, y'all. Just a little bit more. So y'all keep vibing out with your girl Adia right here
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0: Hey, what's up, family? This man needs no introduction. One of the top gospel artists in the world, PMJ, the GOAT himself, Mr. Radio, Mr. Turn It Around. 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
1: Y'all ready?

0: family, that was Pastor Mike Jr. with Turn It Around. Y'all already know that's our family right there. That's our GOAT. That's our big boss. You hear me? And, you know, this is kind of a perfect segue into my next moment. You know, I feel like Pastor Mike Jr. has been a staple in our careers, and not just as an amazing artist, but also as our pastor, as our friend, as our leader, depending on what's going on in our life. And he's been a huge inspiration to us. And with that being said, Cordell, you know, I just would love if you could take a moment for any young person listening, any grown person that's listening, anyone that has dreams and aspirations, you know, like we've been saying this whole show, you are nominated or at the brink of being nominated for your very first Stellar this year. You know, you've seen God do some amazing things. How do you continue to stay inspired? And can you just give our listeners a word of inspiration for today?
1: Yeah, man. I think one thing that I'm reminded of, Adia, and you know this, is that you shouldn't wait to be perfect. Like, each day you should move with purpose. I'm reminded of Isaiah 43:19. And initially it starts off by saying, "Behold, I'm doing a new thing, and now it springs forth." And the question that he asked there is, do you not perceive it, or do you not see it? And what I want to encourage somebody who's listening on today is, you can't see the next step if you never take one. Like, and a lot of times we feel like we have the faith to move mountains, but they only move when you move forward. And so don't wait for the perfect moment. Don't wait for the perfect caption. Don't wait for the perfect camera shot. Don't wait for everything to line up. Just start moving and trust that there's a God who's going before you, so you can continue to walk in purpose and his plans.
0: 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Y'all keep vibing out with your girl Adia and my brother Jess Cordell right here on Worship 94.5.

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0: Everybody.

0: Family, coming up is music from Nia Allen and Major. I absolutely love this song. This is called Just You Wait. And the Bible says, don't get weary in well doing, for in due season, you will reap if you faint not.
1: Oh, you preaching.
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0: Family, that was Nia Allen and Major with Just You Wait. And coming up, hello, come on, what you know about waiting?
1: It was beautiful. Oh my God.
0: You got a song called Wait.
1: Huh? Okay, now watch it.
0: We about to wait for that Stella Award nomination too.
1: I almost shouted over here. You better watch it.
0: Listen, while we are here, I actually need y'all to do me a favor. 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Also,
1: hey,
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0: 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Bro,
1: my sister, love you, man. Thank you so much for having me. It was really a vibe, you know what I'm saying? It ain't nobody else to vibe with like this, man. It's sister, brother, you know how we do. Black sheep, black sheep.
0: Cut it out. 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You never know what you're going to get. My brother was a surprise pop-up today, and he might be back, but you won't know unless you tap in 10 a.m. to 2 p.m. every first and last Friday of the month. Y'all, also do me a huge favor today. I mentioned the Stellars voting all day, but we also need you to follow us on social media at Adia Sings, at Jess Cordell, at Vibing with Adia, at Worship 94.5 on Instagram. 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And again, my name is Adia, and remember, the real ones are vibing different. Shout out to my brother Jess Cordell. Bro, you got anything else to say before we tap out of here?
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0: 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Who's going to win Battle of the Sexes?
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0: 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Man, I like that right there, dog.
1: Just good, we got us another one to put in rotation.
0: It's refreshing.
1: I got to hear it.
0: You know what I mean? We really haven't heard a lot of choirs lately. And of course, you got that classic Fred on the bass. Even though that's probably not him playing the bass, but I'm saying, you know, that's it. He's that sound.
1: The Fred Hammond. But like I said, it's a blessing to see that brother still working. And I love, love, love the song. And now I'm finna have another song to put in my playlist for in the morning.
0: Love Never Fails, The Choir Room, featuring Fred Hammond. 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

0: 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And I'm sitting here, man, looking at the clock, and hey, man, say, man, it's about that time. The old clock on the wall says, Joe, you got to go. And make way for the one and only brother, Rojay. Yeah, my player partner's coming up next, y'all, right here with the best in R&B music. Now, may the Lord our God bless you and keep you. May the Lord make his face shine upon you and be gracious to you. May the Lord our God turn his face towards you and give each and every one of you guys peace on tonight. In the name of our Lord, Jesus the living Christ. Right here on your number one station for inspiration, this is the all new
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